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0: 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Vegas, Halloween night, Metallica at the Sphere. 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

0: Saturday, September 26th at the 490 Center Amphitheater. Only from what?
1: Live from the X here. Picture this. I'm on a two-lane highway making a left turn. The car behind me gets impatient, swings into the oncoming lane to pass, and T-bones me mid-turn. Concussion, whiplash, and the guy who hit me barely had any insurance, just the state minimum. I called the advocates immediately, like right away, and I'm so glad I did because they handled the injury side of everything from day one. 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Kelby, my attorney, told me to keep going to my appointments until I felt better. 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That's what having the right people in your corner looks like. If you've been in an accident, call the advocates from the start. 208-471-4444. 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Because everyone deserves an advocate.
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First Amendment guarantees freedom of speech for all. The Second Amendment should have been, shut up, give it a rest. Shut up and rock.

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9: Liv from the X here. Picture this. I'm on a two-lane highway making a left turn. The car behind me gets impatient, swings into the oncoming lane to pass, and T-bones me mid-turn. Concussion, whiplash, and the guy who hit me barely had any insurance, just the state minimum. I called the advocates immediately, like right away, and I'm so glad I did because they handled the injury side of everything from day one. 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If you've been in an accident, call the advocates from the start. 208-471-4444 or go to IdahoAdvocates.com. 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

0: 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Vegas, Halloween night, Metallica, at the Sphere. 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If that doesn't excite you, check your pulse. 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
4: Live from the X here. Picture this. I'm on a two-lane highway making a left turn. The car behind me gets impatient, swings into the oncoming lane to pass, and T-bones me mid-turn. Concussion, whiplash, and the guy who hit me barely had any insurance, just the state minimum. 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

0: 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If that doesn't excite you, check your pulse. 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
1: She says the ground just gave away very, very fast. She doesn't have any recollection of the fall. She was unable to climb out of the hole independently because, you know, it was up to her shoulders, Big J. Not exactly easy to climb out if you're, you know, almost 60, right?
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2: 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It's just everybody watching it.
1: 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Now I have the image in my head of you getting hoisted out of a hole.
2: Yep.
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Yeah, this is a pretty big deal and definitely not a sit politely and clap situation. 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

0: Here's what you missed on the morning after with Nick and Big J.
1: She says the ground just gave away very, very fast. She doesn't have any recollection of the fall. She was unable to climb out of the hole independently because, you know, it was up to her shoulders, Big J. Not exactly easy to climb out if you're, you know, almost 60, right?
2: Yeah.
1: She had to wait for the Winnipeg Fire Department services to show up, who used a harness and a winch system for extraction. That had to be real source of pride, right?
2: Right.
1: Your neighbors gathering around you, seeing you getting winched out of a hole.
2: That's nightmare fuel, right, if you ask me. Not even the fall or anything. It's just everybody watching it.
1: You get hoisted up out of a hole, unable to control it.

0: Happy Guy Store!
1: Oh, yeah. 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Come in to see us, trade some games, have some fun. And I seem to be forgetting something. Oh, yeah, VIP Game Store!
2: We're all about you at VIP.
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16: And when that comes on, we just start.
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8: Rocks.
7: Yeah.

0: Absolutely, everybody. It is the morning after with Nick and Big J. And look at this. We're back at full strength, Big J.
1: Yeah.
0: Big J back in studio. Made it back from Nevada just fine. I never left, so it's not really much of a surprise that I'm back. Yeah. But always good to see you, Big J. Welcome back to the open arms of the Treasure Valley.
1: Thanks, man.
0: I'm sure you got a king's welcome when you came back through the city line.
1: Nope.
0: The Middleton Parade was out, ready to go. No?
1: Nobody knew I was coming home. What time?
0: Hell? What time
1: we
0: did you make it?
1: We were hours late.
0: Oh, well, yeah, because you ran into some issues, right?
1: I mean, blizzard on the bingo in northern Nevada. So we got stuck behind a snowplow for 45 miles.
0: Well, that's a good place to be, though, if you're in a blizzard.
1: Mixed up. Yeah, but it wasn't, like, sticking to the ground bad.
0: Okay.
1: But it was not expected, and we had several delays. So a 10-hour trip turned into, like, a 13-hour trip on the way back.
0: But, hey, you know what, though? It's a memory you'll last for your lifetime, right?
1: Yeah, it was fun.
0: Got to spend some time in close quarters with the family, hanging out, playing games, I'm sure, in the car, I Spy, etc.
1: There were no games.
0: No?
1: Most of them were all sleeping.
0: That's why they wanted you to drive, Big
1: J. Of course.
0: So they could crash the hell out. Well, welcome back. Are we going to get a check-in from Mrs. Big J?
1: Yeah, we'll get a grade, and I expect a good grade. I'm going to tell you this, dude. This is the best thing ever. So Thursday afternoon, I'm doing traffic, right?
0: Yes.
1: Mason's best friend, Emma, we call her E-Money. She was going to be taking care of all the pets while we're gone on our side. And so she came over to, you know, just get a refresh on how to give Sirius his insulin shot, show her all the plants that she needs to water. And she walks in the house and she's like, Mr. Schlater, the lawn out here looks amazing. It's fully green. And I was like, I almost fell out of my chair. It was an unsolicited compliment on my yard. Because Wednesday afternoon, I busted my rear end to get it done.
0: All right.
1: Because it was going to get gnarly. And I was like, I don't care what grade I get the rest of the year. Like, that's all I ever needed to hear.
0: Just an absolutely, you didn't say check this out. You didn't do any of this stuff.
1: No. First thing she said. And I was like, has no idea how that made my life.
0: Nice.
1: Yeah.
0: Nice. Well, congratulations, man. Real Hank Hill of you.
1: That's how I felt. I felt like Hank Hill. I wanted to go buy some propane.
0: Did you?
1: No. But we'll see. Of course, we spent the weekend together, obviously, doing stuff, and we'll see how that rolls out. But I looked like you were busy, too.
0: Yeah.
1: Went to
0: Gem State Comic Con on Saturday with some friends and spent really the entire day there. But got to meet the Firefly cast, which is really cool. I'm a big fan of that show and Serenity, of course. So that was nice. And
1: got to meet Summer Glau, too.
0: No, Summer was not there.
1: You just said the cast.
0: Well, I mean, three of the six were there. So that's not bad, right?
1: How was Nathan?
0: Nathan also not there.
1: Oh, okay.
0: I feel like you're rubbing it in at this point.
1: Scott Baldwin.
0: Knock it off. But of course, it was still really cool. I got to meet some really great artists, got to see a bunch of great listeners from the show.
1: Awesome.
0: And, it was a lot of fun Saturday. And then the parents came in yesterday, spent the day with them as we get ready for my son's graduation today. So yeah, it'll be a busy couple days around here, but you know what? I always have time to press play on Corn. That's how we're going to start off the show this morning. It's Freak on a Leash on the morning after on the X.
2: Something takes a part of me. Something lost and never seen.

0: important stuff. On the morning after with Nick and Big J.
1: Important stuff brought to you by Legends of Metallica. Big J, you ever heard of it?
2: Yeah.
1: It is time for another week, and that means at 7:30 today, we're going to give you another opportunity to get yourself qualified to go check out Metallica at the Sphere in Las Vegas. 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So we'll give you a Legend of Metallica at 7:30. 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
2: Got to play the game.
1: What are you going to do, throw down $4,000 for a ticket?
2: Play the game. I don't even think you can.
1: That's right.
2: You have to be $12,000,
1: $13,000. That's right. Point. Listen to the man. So Legends of Metallica coming up in a little over an hour. Make sure you're a part of the fun. Big J, rough day at Mount Home Air Force Base yesterday. It was a big brouhaha for the Gunfighter Skies air show. Late in the morning, there was a incident between two aircraft that caused four crew members to safely eject from the aircraft after the jets collided at the show. It was the second day of the show. The first day went off without a hitch, but the second one started really, really rough. Obviously, if you've been on social media, you see the kind of aftermath and the plumes of smoke. And in some cases, you can see the four parachutes ejected from the actual aircraft. So you kind of knew right away, hopefully everybody got out okay. You know, you never really know until they're on the ground. But it was announced that all four members of the crew were in stable condition, so that's good. But then the organizers had to figure out what to do, because obviously it was now an investigation area. And so they essentially canceled the air show a little bit after 1 o'clock yesterday. And then they locked down the base so that they could complete this investigation. So everybody that was there was stuck there. And then finally, around 3:30 or so, they opened it back up so that people could start leaving. And then, of course, it was just a mass influx of people trying to leave this thing. So you were stuck there all afternoon, essentially.

0: and interesting things. And so maybe, I don't know, they were just like, listen, we got to go for this. It's a big deal. There's a ton of people here. And sometimes things just go sideways. But at the end of the day, I'm happy everybody's okay. I'm happy none of the spectators were injured. And everybody was able to hopefully get home safe, even though it took much longer than they thought it was going to take. So the Air Force base was really good at kind of communicating with people through social media. But I'm sure if you were there, it was a frustrating experience trying to get out of there, you know?
1: But yeah, just missed the traffic coming in.
0: I'm sure. So. Yeah, that would have been a fun little
1: bonus
0: that you weren't probably planning for when you're making your way back. But I'm glad everybody's okay. Obviously, they'll release more details about the investigation when it's all complete. Big J, not particularly surprising, but the Pittsburgh Steelers are bringing back Aaron Rodgers for the 2026 season. So Rodgers is going to be playing in his 22nd NFL season. He signed a one-year deal with the team worth $25 million. 22 of that's guaranteed to be in his pocket, my friend. Rodgers, of course, will turn 43 this December. We'll see how his relatively old body handles one more season in the NFL. Of course, the Steelers are coming off a fairly disappointing 2025. They've got a new head coach who is a waste of flesh, so we will see
1: if
0: it's going to actually work out for Steeler fans when they really, I mean, not a ton of upgrades elsewhere in the program. Would you agree or disagree?
1: I don't know. I've really been paying too much attention to the Steelers, but yeah, we'll see. I mean, they'll be just fine until, you know, the critical moments of the game. And then I'm sure Aaron Rodgers will change the plays, and we'll go back to the way it was before they parted ways.
0: Yeah, yeah. They deserve each other, so I'm happy that they're playing together again. Big J, look out. Moonwalker's back, dude. Back at top of the box office. Michael, number one in America. Another $26.1 million at the box office. Good enough to come back. It's made a worldwide total of $703 million. Isn't that nice?
1: Wow.
0: The Devil Wears Prada 2 coming in at number 2, $18 million. Obsession, the new horror movie, made $16 million. Good for number 3. Mortal Kombat 2 continues to kind of disappoint. It's sitting in number 4 with $13 million. And then the Sheep Detectives, little Hugh Jackman and his sheep trying to figure out who did some stuff, coming in at number 5 at $9.3 million. So congratulations to all the box office winners. Last movie you saw in theaters, Big J, go.
1: The last movie reviewed.
0: No, that can't be. Didn't you see Send Help? I was wondering if you saw anything past Send Help.
1: I don't remember. Oh, maybe Ian and I went and saw a movie, but yeah, it was...
0: You don't even remember what it was.
1: No, I know. It's been... And then now, it's like, I've been... over the weekend, I was like, I'd love to go see... Because I'd like to catch up with Mortal Kombat 2. This didn't even make the top 10, Nick, in the gray, the Guy Ritchie movie with Gyllenhaal.
0: I didn't even know if it got a release.
1: It did. Gyllenhaal... I mean, not Gyllenhaal, but Guy Ritchie, I think, is cooked at the box office, but streaming, his movies just kill. On streaming, but they just can't get any footing. Of course, there was hardly any promotion for it. Nobody knew it was happening, so I don't know what the deal is
0: there. It's like he's contractually obligated to release a movie that nobody sees every 8 months in theaters, and then it does, it has life. It's like, why not just do right to streaming, you know?
1: Yeah, I don't know, but there's a movie, and of course, this week is The Mando.
0: That's right.
1: Mandalorian and Grogu.
0: That's
1: so
0: right.
1: So I will not, I don't, you have to find somebody to do traffic.
0: Prove it.
1: At some point.
0: Morning After with Nick and Big J. There's your important stuff. It's the X-Rox.
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1: Eastbound I-84 is moving pretty good here this early morning. 13 minutes to get you from the Nampa Karcher exit to the Flying Y. Chin in 2026 right now. Caldwell exit all the way to the Eagle Road intersection, 21 minutes. Highway 44 right now, State Street from Star to Eagle Road, 11 minutes. And southbound Eagle Road trying to get to the interstate, 12 minutes for you there. And right now, Meridian Road northbound is looking good. Smart homes are happier with TDS Fiber Internet. 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

0: lit my own worst enemy here on the morning after with Nick and Big J. Let's talk about fan experiences, Big J. Okay. This weekend there was Gem State Comic Con, of course, taking over Expo Idaho. You had a chance to rub elbows with some people that maybe you look up to, that you're a fan of their work. Everybody has a favorite musician or something. We've had a chance to meet a lot of the people that we consider fans of and got to do some stuff. And for a long time, when you had that kind of fan experience, you were hoping and praying that you walked away with a autograph, you know?
1: Mm-hmm.
0: And then about 20 years ago, the autograph kind of morphed into the selfie. And that's kind of where we are. You know, even if you go to these fan experience kinds of things, you're paying a little bit more for a picture than you are for an autograph. And so I think that's the upper echelon of a fan experience, to prove that you were in the same space as this person and that they didn't mind that you were there. You know what I mean?
1: Yeah. You work in radio. Every time it's that rock star's birthday, you then post a picture of yourself and them together.
0: Right. I got from as they
1: if,
0: die as,
1: as
0: well.
1: Yeah, yeah, that too. As if like, they care that you're doing this.
0: Exactly. That is what you're required to do. But what if there was some way to take it to the next level? Like, how does this, you know, evolve? It's evolved a couple of times over. What's the next step? And there is a performer over in Japan that they think maybe has unlocked the next fan experience. And it's an unusual one, of course, but following live performances, there is, Japan's got an underground idol scene. I don't even know what that means. But it is highly competitive. It's a hugely popular corner of the entertainment industry. And it's kind of where, like, large artists perform in small kind of venues. And they pack the places, obviously. And one of the people that's involved in that is Harita Matsumoto. And Harita has come up with a very unique fan experience. And that is, after the shows, Big J, if you pay a premium amount of money, you can come over and sniff her armpits after the performance, Big J. To get some of that real after-show smell going in. You know what I'm saying?
1: Achievement unlocked.
0: I guess. It's kind of met with fairly raised eyebrows online, with many saying, like, listen, that's obviously weird. It seems like it's, you know, there's some personal and professional boundaries that are being crossed there that maybe shouldn't be. But obviously, people are lining up and paying a ridiculous amount of money in order to sniff her armpits post-show. But it's hard to take that for anything other than some sort of fetish. You know what I'm saying?
1: Yeah.
0: And so that's where I think is, like, I mean, obviously she's voluntarily doing it, so she understands what's happening. So there's something there as well. But I don't know how you can take that any other way. I don't think the average fan would want to smell anybody's armpit pre-show, during show, or post-show.
1: No, I mean, it's... And I feel like it's fetish, but it's also, I don't know, kind of creepy.
0: Yeah. No, listen,
1: okay, it's creepy, guys.
0: It is.
1: It's like any other fetish that a man might have, let's say. There are a couple. We would call them normal ones.
0: Give me some examples.
1: All right, breasts. Okay.
0: Okay.
1: All right, we don't get to go up and just, you know, motorboat. You know what I'm saying?
0: Sure.
1: Just stuff like that is, but if they did that. If a lady did that, like maybe the adult, you know, big old awards they used to have.
0: AVNs?
1: Yeah.
0: Sure.
1: Yes, the AVNs example. Like, that's the same along the same lines of creepiness. To me, anyways.
0: If you're charging for it and paying to do it.
1: Well, like, if you're wanting to do that.
0: Sure.
1: You know what I mean? And it's like, well, why not make some money and empower yourself so I don't blame whoever's on the other side of this?
0: No. So, I think she's doing what you can do to kind of, I guess, make yourself stand out. She's obviously understanding what's happening here. I don't think that there is anything strange about what she... I mean, I guess it's strange. It depends on the person.
1: It's 100% a sexual thing.
0: Sure. Yes,
1: I agree. And that's what makes it totally creepy, that it's an exchange in public. It's like on the person who wants to engage in that is like, whoa.
0: Yeah, you'd have to kind of raise your eyebrows and go, is this, I mean, it's very weird that you would want to pay a premium amount of money to do that, but hey, to each their own, I suppose. Mm-hmm. But I've got to ask the question, Big J. Is there anybody whose armpits you would be okay with sniffing?
1: My own, and that's it. And I do that on occasion just to check.
0: Do you charge yourself for it?
1: No.
0: Okay. All right.
1: Would you
0: be okay if somebody's sniffing your armpits? Not like your wife or something. Like somebody's like, yeah, I'm going to throw you down a couple of C-notes. You mind if I get up in there and take a pretty good sniff?
1: At this point right now, she would probably be okay with that.
0: You mean your wife would be okay with you charging for somebody to smell your armpits?
1: You can ask her in a few minutes.
0: All right.
1: If you want.
0: Maybe
1: but
0: I
1: think she would probably, you know, that would be a way to pay off the motorcycle. So she'd be all for that. 100% sure.
0: But you would be uncomfortable.
1: Yeah.
0: Yeah. Okay.
1: Yeah. And then what do you do? Is there a certain scent that they're looking for?
0: I don't think you do anything.
1: Deodorant fresh, or are they looking for your body odor?
0: This is post show. They want the sweat. They want the stink. They want all of it. That's my guess. You would be doing that pre-show if you wanted like the freshly showered deodorant smell.
1: Maybe you get the cheaper one. Is the discounted version is before the show, and then after is the premium.
0: Okay. Yeah. Might as well double.
1: Maybe
0: up,
1: double dip. Yeah.
0: It's a lot of people smelling your armpits.
1: A lot of money.
0: I guess. It does not say how much she's charging. That's the one thing that I could not find in the story. Morning After with Nick and Big J. There's your armpit update. We are going to talk to Mrs. Big J, get a weekend grade for Big J. That's next on the X-Rocks.
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1: About 14 minutes to get you from the Nampa Karcher exit to the Flying Y here this morning, eastbound I-84. A little bit of slowing coming off the Garrity exit and 10-mile exit, but things are running smoothly right now. Chinden 2026 from the Franklin Caldwell exit to Eagle Road right now, just 23 minutes. And Highway 44 from Star to Eagle, 12 minutes. So things are moving pretty good here. Southbound Eagle Road to get to the interstate, 12 minutes there. And Meridian Road northbound right now from Deer Flat is looking real good as well. 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

0: Hot Chili Peppers, Scar Tissue, here on The Morning After with Nick and Big J. It is Monday. It is time to check in with Mrs. Big J to see how Big J's long weekend was in Pahrump, Nevada. Kylie joins us on the phone right now. Good morning, Kylie. How are you?
1: Doing good, thank you.
0: Thank you for getting up early and talking about things. You'd spent a full week in Nevada getting ready for a birthday party. Big J joined you on Friday. How was the weekend? How did it go?
1: It went really good. There was no complaining out of him. He did a huge... He drove my brother, which is, you know, I mean, being in a car with my brother for 10 hours can be a lot. And two of our kids and her spouse. And so he was a trooper the whole way. Like, not even a complaint. You know, through the house, he, like, grumbles all the time. No grumbling at all on this trip. And he stayed at my grandmother's with me, which doesn't have the best AC. Not the best bed to sleep in. Like, I mean, there were so many things he could have complained about, and he actually did it. He just kept them internalized, I think.
0: Nice. How did it feel, Big J?
2: This is normal. I mean, I just complain because it's what I do. I mean, it's in my DNA, but ultimately, and she knows this by now because we've been married. Oh, by the way, happy anniversary publicly. You know, for 14 years, we've been together for a very long time. So this is just how I am. I actually enjoyed the whole thing. Had a great time.
0: Good. It was beautiful.
2: Because it's family. Like, that's the one important thing to me is family, and being a part of a big family is important to me. And so whatever is required, I'm down for.
0: Real Olive Garden situation for you.
2: Yeah.
0: Understood. And so, Kylie, did he have to help with any of, like, the actual party event goings-ons, or he was just transportation for the most part?
1: Transportation, he had to pick up one elderly person, but it was only like a couple blocks away, so that
2: you,
1: I mean, minimal.
2: Me. I didn't go alone.
1: I know, but I made you drive, so that was really the only thing he had to do. He did keep my plants alive until our wonderful person who came over to take care of our plants and our animals was here. So for the week before somebody took care of them, he didn't kill any of our plants, and our yard looked really good.
0: Good job, Big J. How does it feel?
2: It feels like this is what adulting is.
0: Responsibility, yeah. And making sure you take care of all those things, and now everybody is happy. You were in the snowstorm on the way home too, huh?
1: Oh, yeah. We were caravanning, so I was in the truck in front of him. So, yeah, it was crazy.
0: Yeah, it's weird. Like, in May, comes out of nowhere, right?
2: It's elevation, you know, that part of Nevada high. Unlike, you know, not unlike Arizona Flagstaff area kind of thing where you're going to get snow in the winter for sure. But that was not something that we had on the bingo card. And it was snowing pretty good. And just there was a lot of wind. It was almost blizzard-like conditions, though it wasn't really sticking. The temperature was pretty cold. And, you know, we got caught behind a snowplow. So our route home, there was an accident on one of the roads. We had to take an alternate route. So the 10-hour drive turned into like a 14-hour drive.
0: But all things considered, Kylie, it sounds like Big J was a pretty nice partner for this like nice little birthday party for your grandma, right?
1: He was. He was amazing.
0: We need a grade for Big J then, Kylie.
2: Hello.
1: I mean, he's getting an A+, his highest grade ever.
2: Yeah! I'm retired!
0: Congratulations, Big J. Please, give a speech.
2: I'd like to thank my wife, first and foremost, and then Jesus Christ.
0: Okay, fair enough. Is that it? Is that the list? Not the kids?
2: Okay, the rest of the family for putting up with me.
0: Well done. Congratulations on the A+. Kylie, I mean, now you're spoiled. You had an A+ partner for a weekend. That's going to be tough to top. And now the bar is set, right?
1: Yeah, I mean, he's going to go down, I think. There's weeds to kill. And I mean, I'm not expecting this top tier again, but yes, we will enjoy it. We will enjoy it.
0: You started from the bottom, now we're here, man. But it's tough to duplicate this.
2: I'm going to aim for the bottom.
0: All right. Good job, man. Kylie, one final question. If somebody was to offer Big J $100, would you be okay with them smelling his armpit?
1: Yes.
0: Beautiful. See? You were right. You called.
2: And it doesn't matter what they're going to do with that smell.
0: What do you mean what they're going
2: to
0: do?
2: Okay, never mind. Okay. We don't need to get
1: it. They're not making it into like a deodorant or anything or a perfume.
0: I don't think they're trying to steal his essence. I just think they want to be up in his business, you know?
1: Yeah, of course.
0: Okay.
1: Go for it.
0: Now, listen. Start the page, Big J.
2: No, I'm not.
0: All right. Kylie, as always, we appreciate you. Thank you very much. Glad you made it home safe and glad you had a great time in Nevada, all right?
1: Thank you. Have a wonderful day.
2: Love you.
0: Morning After with Nick and Big J. How does it feel? Top of the mountain, dude.
2: Awesome.
0: Nice. Congratulations. Way to go. We got ourselves some important stuff. It's next on the X Rocks.
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2: Eastbound I-84 right now, Marketplace exit in Nampa to the Flying Y, 21 minutes. We got some slowing coming right off the Garrity exit and 10 mile, but everything's moving decently at this time. Chinden 2026 from the Caldwell exit all the way to Eagle Road, 25 minutes right now. And Highway 44 is looking pretty good. Star to Eagle, 13 minutes to get you through Highway 16 construction there. Southbound to the interstate on Eagle Road itself, 13 minutes. Deer Flat Road in Cuna to Overland on Meridian Road right now, just 8 minutes. 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
12: Live from the X here. Picture this. I'm on a two-lane highway making a left turn. The car behind me gets impatient, swings into the oncoming lane to pass, and T-bones me mid-turn. Concussion, whiplash, and the guy who hit me barely had any insurance, just the state minimum. 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Kelby, my attorney, told me to keep going to my appointments until I felt better. 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
2: Question for you, Big J.
3: Yes.
2: Would you say the United States of America has been around for 250 years?
3: Yeah. Damn right it would.
2: Follow-up question. Do you think our best years as a country are behind us or ahead of us?
3: Well, that depends on all of us.
2: In your opinion?
3: No.
2: It wasn't a yes or no question.
3: It was a
2: before or after.
3: No.
2: No, it's not. You don't understand. Are our best years behind us or in front of us?
3: I'm going to say ahead of us.
2: Okay. All right. So you're the optimist.
3: Yeah.
2: Got it. Would you be surprised to find out that a vast majority of the country thinks that they are behind us?
3: No, I wouldn't be surprised about that at all.
2: For lots of different reasons, but they surveyed 35,000 Americans and found that about 69% of us say that the country's best years have already happened, and 30% say, hey, we're ahead. There is widespread pessimism about America's long-term future. Of course, 44% feel extra pessimistic about things and think that conditions 50 years ago from now were better, whereas 28% remain totally optimistic. Now, it doesn't matter what your background or your racial profile or any of that kind of stuff is. It's all pretty much in that same particular area. And what gives you hope, Big J? Let me put it that way.
3: That at some point, somehow, some way, we can unite past our differences, because there's always been differences. It's just we're in a unique time where we're learning, and technology has advanced so much. It's just we haven't had a chance to really calm ourselves down a little bit. So I think that there is hope that down the road we can, get on the same page in a lot of stuff and get back to just getting stuff done instead of arguing about stuff.
2: I hope you're right. I don't know if you are, but I hope you're right. It certainly would be nice. But it is, there's obviously a division there. Regardless of politics, there's other things that also divide us. And it's just becoming more and more difficult to get past that divide, you know? But you never know.
3: It seems to me every decade has its challenges. And it just gets more and more difficult. But, you know, we can overcome stuff.
2: Big J, can you overcome that people are upset about the Netflix MMA fights that happened over the weekend?
3: Welcome to the MMA.
2: And welcome to MMA specifically on Netflix.
3: What were the options? I mean, I didn't hear any problems with the actual broadcast. Hear about that.
2: Nobody was upset with the broadcast. They were upset with the quality of the fights that happened. Wow. Over the course of, they were upset that, I guess maybe everybody was like, we weren't surprised the Ronda Rousey fight took all of 17 seconds.
3: It's about how she used to be.
2: Right.
3: That's how it used to go.
2: But obviously they were like all of that hype for a 17-second match when Gina Carano, clearly was not in her weight class, had lost 100 pounds to do this, all of this stuff. It was just a recipe for disaster.
3: Here's the thing that we typically have, though, with UFC and the fights. Vitriol and the opponents really not liking each other and really filling in some of the question related to earlier, where it's like, they're not going to shake hands and hug afterwards.
2: We think we like it more when they hate each other.
3: Clearly.
2: Okay.
3: Clearly. I mean, and I think that part of it is like after the match and I saw the pictures of them, complimenting each other and hugging each other and blah, blah, blah. Like, I think there's a piece of you that's like, was this even real? Are they really fighting each other?
2: No.
3: Yeah. So, I mean, that's part of the issue in this regard. And, I think it's just felt more like it was an exhibition when you get down to it.
2: But, all of these were. They had no belts or titles on the line. It was just a Netflix thing.
3: I think you see MMA, you don't necessarily relate that to just exhibitionism.
2: But I also think
3: it's a combat sport.
2: I think people expected to walk away entertained. If you're putting on an exhibition, there should be some entertainment involved in it.
3: Yeah.
2: And the Nate Diaz fight was a bloody mess, and everybody wanted Nate Diaz to win, and that didn't work out. And then, of course, the other ones in the undercard also kind of underwhelmed. So it was really just kind of like a disappointing card all the way through. and nobody was particularly happy. And maybe it's because all of these are just for money, you know? There is no title. There is no, you know, possible contender. You can't. There's no Netflix championship. You're just getting named people that had some success in their past back into the ring for a exorbitant amount of money. And what kind of, you know, do you expect in that? That hunger is gone. It's just the desire to do this, and they made a commitment, and so they're in there. I'm not saying that people aren't giving it their all or they're not. I'm just saying, like, you know, you're doing this for doing its sake, and then, of course, you're not going to have the payoff that

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2: Eastbound, I-84 right now, 25 minutes from the Napa Karcher exit to the Flying Y. Slowing down, starting at the Garrity off-ramp and 10-mile off-ramp, but it is moving pretty decently right now. Chinden, 2026 from the Caldwell exit all the way to Eagle Road intersection, 32 minutes right now. Slow downs at Star and 10 mile there. Highway 44 and State Street right now, Star through to Eagle, just 16 minutes. And southbound from Eagle to the interstate, 13 minutes. Right now, Meridian Road northbound from Cunas looking pretty good. Your neighbors have upgraded. What are you waiting for? 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

0: Let's play Legends of Metallica for a chance to see Metallica at the Sphere in Las Vegas. 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
1: All right, it's Monday. It's time for another opportunity for you to possibly get qualified for a trip or two to Las Vegas to check out Metallica at the Sphere, but you're going to have to conquer Legends of Metallica. Big J is going to read you a legend of Metallica. You have to decide, is that legend that Big J is reading true? Or something that those idiots over the X completely made up and are trying to trick me on purpose? I don't like it. But if you are correct, guess what? You are officially qualified for this trip. If you're wrong, unfortunately, we part ways. But you have two more opportunities to be a part of the fun today.
2: Hopefully still friends.
1: So 208-287-1003, if you'd like to play Legends of Metallica. Big J, are you ready with your legend?
2: You betcha.
1: Then to the phones we shall go. Hello, the X.
3: Hi.
1: Hi, who's this?
3: Jeff.
1: All right, Jeff, you're up. Let's see if you can nail today's Legends of Metallica. Are you ready?
3: Yep.
2: Metallica's rehearsal sessions can last over 10 hours. They obsess over details. Perfection is the goal. What do you think?
1: Jeff, is that true or false?
3: True.
2: Yeah, it is true, man.
1: It is true. Good job,
2: Bunch
1: Jeff.
2: Bunch of psychos.
1: Congratulations. You are officially qualified for this particular trip to Las Vegas to check them out at the Sphere. That's a legend of Metallica. They like to practice, Big J.
2: Yeah, man.
1: We know they practice for every show for a couple of hours, but yeah. I'm sure if they're getting ready for like a tour or they're getting ready to go into the studio, those sessions can last a long ass time.
2: The tuning room, Nick, is where that happens, and it is like hallowed ground in there. And once upon a time, 2009, Metallica out at the Idaho Center, I got a chance to interview Robert Trujillo inside the inside their practice session area.
1: The hallow grounds.
2: Yes, yes. I completely just forgot what I called it. The tuning room. Yeah. And it was awesome. It was fantastic.
1: Very nice. And of course, a memory that you were you just in a random room when you interviewed the whole band? I don't remember.
2: Yeah, we were in a locker room.
1: Okay.
2: That was an Extra Mile Arena.
1: Right. Different place.
2: They were like, we can't all be in here at the same time.
1: No.
2: It'd be too much for you.
1: Right. Your brain would explode.
2: It's like seeing, like Moses when he sees the burning bush. It's, I can't look at it. It's too much.
1: In this case, Metallica's the burning bush?
2: Yeah.
1: Okay. Morning After with Nick and Big J. If you want another chance to qualify, 12:30 today with Jason Drew, 5:30 today with Adam. So you can still have your opportunity to get qualified and play Legends of Metallica along with us, courtesy of Dennis Dillon Mitsubishi and Dennis Dillon Pre-Owned Superstore. Morning After with Nick and Big J. We're going to go to hell next on the X.
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2: Eastbound I-84 this morning, running a little slow, especially around the Garrity exit. Just a backed up traffic there. Not sure if there's a vehicle off the side of the road. Once you get past there, it starts to pick up a little bit from the Napa Marketplace exit to the Flying Y. 32 minutes right now. Chinden 2026, 35 minutes to get you from the Franklin Caldwell exit to Eagle with slowdowns. Star Road is big. And then Highway 16, it clears up a little bit. Highway 44, State Street, 20 minutes to get you from Star to Eagle Road. And southbound on Eagle, to the interstate, 16 minutes. And we got about 10 minutes from Deer Flat Road to Overland via Meridian Road right now. Your home is begging for a network upgrade. 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

0: 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Oh, man, we're going to hell.
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2: All rise.
3: Uh-oh.
2: It is time for a very special edition of Judge Big J.
3: Be seated.
2: Judge Big J, court is in session. Agree or disagree?
3: Yeah, court's in session.
2: We are headed to New York, New York for today's We're Going to Hell story. And it all revolves around a construction worker, Big J.
3: Hardworking people.
2: Yeah, for sure.
3: Our people.
2: Iron worker, to be specific.
3: Big J. Damn. Skillful, too.
2: His name is Steve Greasy, Big J.
4: Steve Greasy.
2: He has officially filed a lawsuit. Here's what he says happened. Now, Steve Greasy, here's what you need to know, dude. He's a bigger guy, okay?
3: Okay, yeah, I can
2: Larger
3: relate.
2: Larger in stature, bigger than the normal guy. And he was on a job in Times Square, and nature called, you understand, right?
3: Yeah.
2: So off he goes into a porta potty, and he needs to sit down to do his business, Big J. So he drops trowel, he sits down, and apparently because he is a bigger dude, the weight in that porta potty shifted, right?
3: Yeah.
2: And suddenly it tips over and rolls off of a concrete curb, okay? So now not only is he covered in porta potty things, but when it rolled over off the curb, the suit claims that the toilet pretty much catapulted Greasy out of the porta potty and onto the pavement below, causing some serious bodily harm and leaving him bedridden with massive medical bills. So now he is suing the rental company, Rent-A-Throne, of course, is what they're called. And he and his wife are seeking monetary damages because they failed to properly secure the unit. It wasn't strapped down to anything. It was just kind of hanging out in space, right? And when him, a big guy, got in there, it kind of caused a little bit of a weight and balance issue. And then he's ass over tea kettle covered in porta potty stuff and gets ejected out. Now, the legal paperwork notes that the injuries that he sustained in the fall have, quote, ruined the couple's intimacy and companionship, Big J. Now, it doesn't exactly state in the actual lawsuit how the injuries caused their bedroom issues, but apparently they've had bedroom issues since that happened. Maybe his wife's no longer attracted to somebody that was covered in porta potty stuff, or maybe he just, you know, the pride hit just refuses him to perform in the bedroom. I'm not sure, but he has mentioned it in the lawsuit that he no longer can have relations with his wife because of this particular situation. Now, this is actually his second lawsuit over the incident. He previously sued the property developers, who are fighting back by claiming that he knew the inherent risks of using the toilet and failed to use mandated safety equipment when he went to the bathroom. I don't know what that means.
3: Is it a... It's just not a curb.
2: I don't have any pictures of how it looks or how it was, but it appears to be, yeah, just like on a flat space.
3: What was the result of that lawsuit?
2: It's still in the process of it. Oh. So he filed this one while this other one's going on. The other one, they're fighting back saying this guy knew what was going on, and he went in there and fell over anyway. And now he's suing the porta potty rental company for this. So, Big J, how does Judge Big J rule?
3: Well, listen, the pain and suffering and all that of the stuff they go through, I mean, that's up to the jury to decide upon a reward after the fact. The issue here is whether or not the porta potty company is at fault for this situation because of the negligence that they may have been involved in, you know, setting this up, making sure it was safe, that sort of thing. So I'll rule in favor of the plaintiff.
2: Okay. I'm trying to
3: You should have a reasonable expectation when you go to the porta potty. It's not going to fall over and you're going to be covered in poop.
2: I guess I don't look enough. I'm trying to think if any porta potty like that's just kind of out in the open is secured to anything. And I can't think. I mean, I guess I'm just not picturing it in my mind of it like tied down to something or strapped onto something.
3: Is it near a ledge of some sort?
2: Well, not near a ledge, but like I've seen like, you know, porta potties and construction sites in like the middle of like, you know, streets or something like that. I don't think they're strapped down to anything or tied down to anything. And I guess, you know, a big guy could go in there and that thing just falls over. And the next thing you know, you're covered in blue goo and all sorts of other stuff.
3: Yeah.
2: And it doesn't seem like it's fun. And then maybe you can't perform in the bedroom anymore. So it's something I guess you need to be aware. Or maybe that blue stuff does something to you that makes it impossible for you to function down there.
3: Yeah.
2: God knows what happened, what that stuff's made out of, you know?
3: I'm going to call it kind of BS on that part, but that's not for me to decide. That's for the jury to decide.
2: All right. Judge. We have to, but you're not the judge and the jury? You're not like Judge Dredd?
3: Nope.
2: No, that's not what I understood.
5: This is not, I am not the law.
2: I didn't understand. I thought Judge Big J was everything.
5: I interpret the law.
2: Okay, fine. So now you're leaving it up to the fictional jury that we have to create?
3: Well, yeah. Well, there's a real jury.
2: All right. Stay tuned for a new episode of Jury Big J. That will be how we handle the next episode of this special fun. Morning After with Nick and Big J. There's your We're Going to Hell story. It is the X Rocks.
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3: Slow but sure out there eastbound 94 right now. 33 minutes to get you from the Napa Karcher exit all the way to the Flying Y. Chinon 2026, very slow. 34 minutes to get you from the Franklin Caldwell exit to the Eagle Road intersection and Highway 44. State Street right now from Star to Eagle Road. 20 minutes. Southbound Eagle Road, if you're trying to get to the interstate, I-84, you're looking at about 19 minutes there. And right now, Meridian Road northbound from Deer Flat Road up to Overland, just 9 minutes. 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
2: Big J, would you classify yourself as an overthinker?
3: Don't think too hard. Sorry, guilty's charged.
2: Damn it. You said you used to?
3: Yeah, used to big time.
2: And then it's kind of like you're more like a go with the flow kind of guy, or does it depend on the situation?
3: I think it's less changed as I've matured.
2: Got it. And maybe that's why it is. I mean, I still consider myself a pretty big overthinker. It's one of the things that I continue to try to work on, but it is a difficult kind of thing. But when you break it down by generation, Big J, Gen Z, the most overthinking generation by far, 69%. Admit to daily kind of like spiraling about particular decisions and things that they've made. The poll of 20,000 adults shows that millennials trail right behind at 63%. Baby boomers register 38%. And then Gen X is sitting at 35%. Now, nearly one-third of Gen Z participants identify as chronic overthinkers. They experience this kind of daily. Their top concern includes replaying embarrassing moments, Big J, worrying about unsent responses, analyzing text message perceptions, and then, of course, social media tends to amplify these tendencies. With 56% deleting posts, lacking sufficient engagement within an hour, they start to feel bad when they posted something and nobody liked it or whatever. The research found that 81% of Gen Z regularly gets trapped in these kind of loops, compared to 68% of all adults, so it's still a lot of people no matter what. And it's something that requires work to get over. Because that's social media clicks and likes and stuff. That's cloud these days. And you start to feel unloved or unliked if you don't get enough or whatever the case may be. Yeah. It's a lot of pressure to put on yourself, man.
3: Can't imagine.
2: You just got to chill out sometimes. But easier said than done. You know how it goes. Big J, you saw who was named MVP of the NBA, right?
3: Yeah, SGV? SVG.
2: Yeah, I got it.
3: No, you didn't.
2: It's SGA.
3: SGA. I had the S, though.
2: And you had the G.
3: Two-time.
2: That's right. Back-to-back. The 14th player ever to win back-to-back MVP awards. He beat Victor Wembanyama and the Nuggets' Jokic for the award, so congratulations to him. Jokic was the last player to win back-to-back MVPs. Before that, it was Giannis, then Steph Curry and LeBron James, of course, all won back-to-backs as well. But a lot of people are on the SGA gets too much ref love bandwagon during this playoff run. So I'm not sure he is respected as an MVP as maybe Joker is or whatever the case may be. I think it kind of depends on where you land on your like of the player or not, right?
3: I didn't see who it was, but it's been since 2018 that American NBA player has won MVP.
2: That would be Steph Curry, yeah. The last time that happened. So
3: they might not have another one ever. Wemby still, just kicking butt, SGA or whatever his name is, isn't going anywhere.
2: Yeah, so we will see how it all shakes out because there's still a little bit of playoffs left to go. Do you have any prediction as to how the rest of the NBA playoffs are going to go?
3: I mean, it seems like Oklahoma is just killing everybody.
2: Yeah, they're pretty good team. They might repeat as well. Big J, what do you think about Brandon Frazier giving the opportunity to wave the green flag at the upcoming Indianapolis 500 on May 24th?
3: Listen, this dude deserves all the flowers.
2: He's an Oscar-winning actor, not to mention, Big J, an Indianapolis native, huh?
3: Yeah.
2: And so he is going to become the honorary starter for the big race. The Indianapolis Motor Speedway president, J. Douglas Bowles, says Frazier's participation honors military service during Memorial Day weekend for the greatest spectacle in racing. So congratulations to Brandon Frazier, and I wonder if anybody will watch it. Some people watch the Indy 500 still, right?
3: Yeah.
2: It's just not as popular as it was back in the day. But what is anymore? You know what I mean?
3: Football?
2: Sure. I'm talking about different kind of special events outside of football. We know that that's big. But one would argue the NBA is not even as popular as it once was, right?
3: It has its ups and downs for sure.
2: Sure. Morning After with Nick and Big J. There's your important stuff. We got your pop culture smackdown next on the X Rocks.
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3: Might not feel like it, but eastbound I-84 right now is flowing pretty well. 24 minutes from the Napa Karcher exit all the way to the Flying Y. Slowdowns start at Garrity exit and continue all the way through Eagle Road, and then it clears up quite a bit. Chinden, 2026 right now, tracking about 31 minutes from the Caldwell exit Franklin to Eagle Road, and Highway 44 State Street from Star to Eagle right now, just 18 minutes southbound Eagle to the interstate, if that's the direction you might be going, 17 minutes. And getting a little busier, Deer Flat Road to Overland Road via Meridian Road right now, 11 minutes. More devices, more streaming, more demand. Upgrade with

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0: 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On the morning after with Nick and Big J.
1: Oh, man, let's hook you up with an epic show. How about that, huh? The Toady Summer Charmer Tour is hitting here at the Knitting Factory on June 7th. It's a Sunday night, folks. Great lineup. Besides the Toadies, you've got Local H and Sparta. So, hell of a pair of tickets here. You have to beat me at Pop Culture Smackdown for us to hand you these for free. You want to Possum Kingdom it up? You got to get on the phone, 208-287-1003, and then you've got to defeat Big J in a game of Pop Culture Smackdown. Can you do it? All I did, Nick, on the road trip is listen to Jeopardy. The Celebrity Jeopardy or the
2: all
1: Real Jeopardy?
2: All of them.
1: Pop Culture Jeopardy?
2: Yeah, all
1: that
2: of
1: might
2: them.
1: Have helped.
2: But every single episode.
1: Then you may have a hard time getting these tickets, those of you that break through.
2: Just kidding. I didn't do that.
1: No. 208-287-1003 if you'd like to give it a shot.
2: Would have been a good idea.
1: Best of luck to everybody. Hello, The X.
3: Morgan Kellogg.
1: Hi, who's this?
3: Morgan.
1: Morgan, you're up first. Morgan, what was formed by the five robotic lions from the planet Eris?
3: Voltron.
1: Right. That is correct. Big J, Kevin Bacon, Elfrey Woodard, and Queen Latifah starred in what spinoff of the film Barbershop that made over $120 million in the box office?
2: It was a spinoff of Barbershop.
1: It was a spinoff film of Barbershop. As a matter of fact, Queen Latifah showed up in Barbershop just so she could kind of kick off this spinoff movie.
2: Set it off? I don't...
1: I believe that was a good 15 years before Barbershop.
2: I don't know, man.
1: But no, that is not correct. Morgan, do you happen to know the answer?
3: I honestly have no clue.
1: What if I told you Shop was in the title?
3: Beauty Shop.
1: Right. Morgan got there. That's what it was called. Well done, sir. You've got tickets to the Toadies. Please hang on 1 second and make sure you're all set and ready to go for those tickets. I'm sorry, Big J.
2: Morning. Don't be sorry. It's not your fault.
1: With Nick and Big J.
2: My fault.
1: There's your Pop Culture Smackdown. We will do some headlines. They're next on the X Rocks.
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2: Just 21 minutes to get you from the Napa Karcher exit to the Flying Y. A little slowing there before 10 mile, but once you get past that in Eagle Road, good to go. Chinden, 2026 right now, 27 minutes from the Franklin Caldwell exit all the way through to Eagle Road. Highway 44, it's getting a little bit busy. 19 minutes from Star to Eagle Road. A southbound Eagle to the interstate, 16 minutes, and just 9 minutes to get you from Deer Flat Road up to Overland on Meridian. 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
1: Headlines are as follows. Delicious, you thief, and all in. You thief. Alberta officers had to respond to a theft report involving a bunch of barbecue goods, Big J, on Monday, and discovered an unusual suspect. Police were searching for somebody that was described as having red hair with shortened stature and wearing a thick coat. But after a brief investigation, officers found that somebody was trying to be cute because a red fox attempted to hide nearby with its mouth stuffed full of stolen hot dogs, Big J. So the mounted police shared photos on social media showing the thieving fox caught with the evidence. The suspect apparently was released on its own recognizance. With a full band of the officials wrote the humorous social media post about the incident. The fox was allowed to keep its pilfered meal. But you got to watch those hot dogs around foxes, Big J.
2: I guess. I didn't know it was part of their diet.
1: I think they'll take whatever meat they can find. Probably. Delicious or all in?
2: All in.
1: A Michigan woman was arrested last week after she stole a bottle of wine from a liquor store and concealed it on her person, or Big J, more accurately, in her person.
2: Jesus.
1: Police say the 48-year-old woman had been caught the day before drinking a bunch of alcohol inside the same store without paying, and then she returned the next day, tried to take another bottle. Employees couldn't find the bottle when they stopped her. Police came and took her into custody when they brought her into the jail. You know where they found that stolen vial of Chardonnay, right?
2: No, where?
1: Inside of a body cabinet.
2: Which one?
1: Take your pick. Her unusual method of consuming the bottle of wine led her to being rushed to the hospital for treatment. Because apparently when they got it out, there was also a lot of blood.
2: Not worth it.
1: The bottle of Chardonnay is pretty big, dude. She's facing multiple charges, including retail fraud, smuggling. That's smuggling she got charged with.
2: Wow. Throwing the book at her.
1: As well as trespassing. I mean, it was 2 days in a row she did steal from the same place. So, I mean, apparently you're going to have to teach her a lesson. Really. Not that she didn't teach herself. But that's not where wine goes, it sounds like. Because she ended up at the hospital, so that's not great. We'll wrap it up with delicious. Three students at Metamonk Valley High School in Pennsylvania briefly consumed potting soil on Wednesday during the school's empty bowl supper event. The soil had been baked earlier that day by students and a teacher as a part of a science experiment to sterilize it for plant growth testing. School officials said somehow the baking dish containing dirt was covered with foil and placed aside right next to the food preparation area. However, during the rush to deliver food to serving tables, apparently somebody accidentally included the soil dish among the dinner items. And three students were like, oh, this is like dirt cake. Let's eat it. And they in their mouths and then realized their error almost immediately. The soil was quickly removed from serving tables. School administrators emphasized on Thursday in a public notice that the incident was, quote, completely accidental and not done on purpose, and so nobody should get in trouble for it. Agree or disagree, BJ?
2: Yeah, accidents happen, man.
1: Sometimes you just eat dirt, dude. There's not the first time these people have eaten dirt. Sometimes when you're a kid, you throw it in your mouth, right?
2: I mean, when we were kids, it was a regular thing.
1: You see dirt on the regular, you're saying?
2: Well, you know, you would always end up being out in the playground or out in the, you know, playing around in the dirt, and you'd have dirt all over your face and get in your mouth.
1: Next thing you know, you start eating it.
2: It was not on purpose.
1: By the handful.
2: Sure.
1: Okay. I'm just clarifying. I want to see how much dirt you did eat. A lot of playgrounds had dirt on them in Montana?
2: Yeah. Yeah, we were kids. They all had dirt. Remember?
1: I mean, mine didn't have dirt.
2: Oh, AstroTurf?
1: Yeah, well, like turf, or they were on concrete. I mean, more realistically, the playgrounds that I was like on my school yard and those kinds of things. Now, we would play in the other dirt and, like, play football and stuff, but that's not usually where, like, the playgrounds and swing sets were. So it might just be a different kind of way of putting it together. I can understand.
2: We're weird, I admit it.
1: Listen, it's Montana. What are you going to do?
2: Yep.
1: Morning After with Nick and Big J. There's your headlines. You're up to date on everything. It is the X Rocks.
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2: Eastbound I-84 right now is looking pretty good. The Nampa Karcher exit all the way to the Flying Y, just 18 minutes. Still a bit of traffic coming off the 10-mile exit, but other than that, things are looking pretty good. Chinden, 2026, all the way from Caldwell to Eagle Road, 27 minutes there. And Highway 44, State Street, Star to Eagle, 16 minutes. If you're trying to get from Eagle down to the interstate, looking at 16 minutes there as well. And Meridian Road is looking pretty good from CUNA to get to Overland as well. 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

0: 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Like that one time on ALF when he finally caught a cat.
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0: Big J.
1: Yeah, 9 years ago, Nick, we lost Chris Cornell, and we were on our way just about, 10 minutes from boarding our flight to Columbus, Ohio, to go out and broadcast live and do what we've been doing for almost 10 years at that point. And it was we were shocked and just dismayed about the whole thing. It was like unbelievable situation.
0: Soundgarden was supposed to be their day two of Rock on the Range. We were supposed to talk to Soundgarden out there. It was we were very excited for it. It would have been my second time seeing them ever. And then we're getting on the plane and we find out that Chris Cornell was found dead in his hotel room that morning, and it was a real bummer. And obviously that cast a very large shadow over the entire festival the whole weekend.
1: So much so, we decided we're never coming back.
0: It was a real bummer, man.
1: I'd never seen Soundgarden.
0: No, you had to, because the only time I'd seen them was at a previous Rock on the Range, and had to be there together. Yes, yes. I'd have to look back at the year.
1: I've been so drunk.
0: But I know that we were there together, because the only time I had seen them before was at an earlier Rock on the Range. So I was very excited to see them again. But yeah, it was a really sad day. Obviously, the impact that he had on music and rock in general is a big one, and still felt 9 years later. It doesn't feel like it's been almost a decade, but here we are.
1: Yeah, I mean, and I've, you know, I'm not the person that gets all emotional about celebrity deaths and stuff like that, but that hit me, and still to this day, you know, when we play Soundgarden and Audioslave, I still get bummed out about the whole thing. And we always want to remind people that, hey, it's we all go through a lot of terrible stuff. It's okay to reach out, and it's just, you know, can't talk about it without saying reach out for help. And it's easy to do. 988, you can text it, you can call it, do it, because the world's a better place with you in it.
0: Yeah, and it's you know, if you're in that dark place, it's hard to see somebody like that and go, man, if they couldn't figure it out and they have everything, what chance do I have? But it's important to figure out that you are an individual and everybody's mental health is different. And sometimes you just need somebody on the other end that's willing to listen and tell you that it's a better place with you here. So listen, we are pretty big mental health advocates here on this show and on this station. We believe you need to try to make that part of your body just as healthy as the rest. And so hopefully you can do the work to make that happen, because we mean it when we say the world's a better place with you guys here. We want you to stay around and know that everybody goes through those dark patches. And when you find your way out, you realize that it is just a phase, and that, you know, it's not, everybody's got bad days. It's not necessarily a bad life. So, you know?
1: So thankfully, Chris left us a ton of music and stuff to remember him by and to be inspired by.
0: Indeed. And so rest in peace to Chris Cornell. 9 years ago today, we found out that he had passed away. Morning After with Nick and Big J.
2: 40 years, 15 albums. 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And you need to be there. 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Duck Club presents Sepultura, May 23rd, Shrine Social Club. 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
1: On the morning after with Nick and Big J.
2: Yeah, we got some tickets to hook you up with here this morning. Super Heaven coming to the Knitting Factory Saturday, June 6th at the Knitting Factory. And a band that's got an awesome throwback sound, dude. It is fantastic. So looking forward to these guys coming to town along with Modern Color and All Under Heaven. We'll hook you up with these tickets absolutely free when you figure out the clues to Bad Impressions today.
3: Phone number is 208-287-1003 if you'd like tickets to the show. And Bad Impressions works like this. Big J has three clues. They all revolve around
2: famous person.
3: And if you can figure out who that famous person is, you're going to the show. Are you ready, Big J?
2: Yep.
3: Let's get ourselves a contestant. Hello, The X.
4: Hi.
3: Hi, who's this?
4: Ronnie.
3: All right, Ronnie, you're up first. Good luck.
2: Just before my big break in Hollywood, I made it onto The Price is Right, and it was legendary.
4: Next.
2: Just because I was born in Emmett didn't necessarily mean I knew how to cook meth, but I put in the work, bitch.
4: Aaron Paul.
2: There you go.
3: Nailed it, Ronnie. It. Well done. Hang on 1 second, and we'll hook you up with those tickets to Super Heaven. What was clue three for fun?
2: Being from Boise area is cool, and I will bring my best buddy, Brian Cranston, here all the time to schlep out our Dos Hombres tequila.
3: Why is Aaron Paul in the news?
2: Hey, if you're a Fallout fan and an Aaron Paul fan, good news. He is lined up to be a part of season 3 of Amazon Prime's Fallout.
3: Hey, that is good news.
2: Yeah.
3: I like that. The first 2 seasons have been great.
2: I have not. We haven't caught the second season yet.
3: What the hell?
2: That's okay. We just wait now. We're in the, all of our TV shows are done with their new episodes. They're all done their finales. So now we'll get into some of those other
3: shows. You can get
2: shows.
3: To go into the fringe stuff that you enjoy.
2: Yeah, absolutely. So looking forward to some Walton Goggins action. But, Walton Goggins and Aaron Paul. God, I hope they have some scenes together.
3: They have to.
2: Not sure about what role exactly he'll be playing, but we'll see. I don't know how much they diverged from the canon for season 2, or if it was along the lines.
3: You know, again, like the great thing about Fallout is it doesn't really, it just takes place in the universe of the games. These aren't like real characters. I mean, ghouls sure are a thing, but there's not the ghoul, you know what I mean? So like they're in the kind of like world and just kind of building this really cool show around the stuff that you know about Fallout. So it's going to be a good time. Morning After with Nick and Big J.
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0: is from Evanescence. Who will you follow? Wrapping up the morning after with Nick and Big J on this Monday. Big J got an unprecedented A+ for this weekend grade.
1: Yeah.
0: Never seen him happier. Wife seemed really happy to give it to him. I mean, it was just the best of both worlds, really, when you break it down. It's how you think marriages are supposed to go when you read about them in the storybooks. You know what I mean?
1: Yeah, I tried to retire the whole segment right there, but you said no. Nope.
0: But not too bad, man. An A+ is pretty admirable. Congratulations, Big J.
1: Thanks, man.
0: Really proud of you. Of course, we also had a chance to give away some Toadies tickets. That was pretty cool. We had a special episode of Judge Big J where we warned you all to watch out for kind of staked down or strapped down porta potties that could be very dangerous for everybody involved and apparently affect your sex life. But it does leave you with the floor, Big J.
1: I got great news for you, brother.
0: Great.
1: Brooklyn's famous Junior's Cheesecake teamed up with the craft brewery Other Half on a dessert-inspired beer, Nick. The lineup includes four flavors: strawberry dream cake cheesecake, imperial IPA, key lime cheesecake, sour IPA, egg cream milk stout, and a black and white cream ale inspired by New York's iconic black and white cookie. You love cheesecake.
0: I'm going to burst your
1: beer.
0: Bubble, though.
1: You love beer.
0: I don't like IPAs very much. And so those first two are right out the window.
1: Stout,
0: I'd give a try.
1: Yeah.
0: And I'd also give a try to the black, although I've never had a black and white cookie, ever. Have you
1: ever had an Oreo?
0: That's not what a black and white cookie is.
1: Oh,
0: it's like a regular cookie with some frosting on top that's black and white, but the cookie's got a particular flavor that I've never had.
1: Well, I'm going to order some for you. Merry Christmas.
0: Thank you. I'll let you have the IPAs and give them to whoever you want.
1: That would kill me.
0: But those, I said to give them to whoever you want. They don't want you to drink them. But no. The IPAs are the cheesecake flavored ones, though, right?
1: They're all cheesecake flavored.
0: Well, black and white cookies, not cheesecake. You understand that,
1: I think,
0: right?
1: There's a cheesecake element to it, Nick.
0: No, I don't think so.
1: It's a cheesecake place.
0: If it's not too sweet, I like it. I don't like things too sweet. There's a fine line to walk there between... Because there's a lot of infused flavors and a lot of different things, and they can get too sweet pretty quickly. You understand?
1: Yeah.
0: So you got to be careful. It still has to have the beer element to it. But I give it a shot. I'll never say no to anything, you know? I might say no to some stuff. Morning After with Nick and Big J. That's it for us. We'll see you tomorrow.
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4: Live from the X here. Picture this. I'm on a two-lane highway making a left turn. The car behind me gets impatient, swings into the oncoming lane to pass, and T-bones me mid-turn. Concussion, whiplash, and the guy who hit me barely had any insurance, just the state minimum. 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

There's Smashing Pumpkins, 29.3, the X, another long stretch of X-Rock. Good morning, I'm Jason Drew. Music from Candlebox to come. 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Round trip airfare, hotel, and tickets to check out Metallica at the Sphere.

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3: Live from the X here. Picture this. I'm on a two-lane highway making a left turn. The car behind me gets impatient, swings into the oncoming lane to pass, and T-bones me mid-turn. 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
1: Their new album comes out here in just a couple of weeks. There is Sublime, Tornado.3, The X. Music from Stain to come. We'll get to Metallica and new music from The Warning on the way.

0: They are currently touring with Youngblood. There is the warning. 29.3 The X. Three sisters in that band. Kerosene. I'm Jason Drew. How was the weekend? Did you waste any time on that Ronda Rousey fight on Saturday? Lasted a whole 17 seconds. The earlier fights were good. But, when she pulled that arm bar, I'm like, wait, is it scripted? It is a Jake Paul thing, so it very well could have been scripted. Wouldn't surprise me. Had a good time at the 4x4 show on Saturday. And Adam, he got some more people qualified for this Metallica trip at Dillon Mitsubishi on Saturday. 12:30, another opportunity to get qualified. I'll throw out a Metallica fake or fact, basically. You have to correctly identify whether it is true or false. And if you do so correctly, we'll put you in the running. Round trip airfare, hotel, and tickets to Las Vegas to check out Metallica at the Sphere.
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Didn't see it, but I heard they tried to bring out Chad Smith to impersonate Will Ferrell, as Will Ferrell was scheduled to host Saturday Night Live. Chad, the drummer for the Red Hot Chili Peppers. It is a bit creepy how similar those two look alike. We'll get to new music from Ice Nine Kills, 3 Days Grace on the way, as well as Temple of the Dog. Here's Daysecker.

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got a movie due out, I believe, in August, based on their Van Days, V-A-N. There's Green Day. It's 100.3 The X. We'll get to music from Dorothy, AC/DC on the way, as well as new music from Ice Nine Kills.

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Jonesing for a shiner? Well, then let's open this pit up. On the X.

0: That is Ice Nine Kills, 29.3 The X, Twisting the Knife. I'm Jason Drew. This is a bit bizarre. I've never experienced it myself. This comes from the Cleveland Clinic. Have you ever been awakened in the middle of the night by a loud noise, but nothing really happened? You could be experiencing EHS, exploding head syndrome. Sufferers of this disorder hear a loud, abrupt noise that originates inside their head during sleep. It's been compared with everything from a shotgun blast to cymbals. Scientists aren't sure why it happens, but they do know that the occurrences of exploding head syndrome increases with stress.
1: Sounds horrible,
0: actually. Here's Shorley, X-Rock 101, being brought to you by the Idaho Pizza Company, is this guy. He turned 76 today, a very talented gentleman. He has worked in film and TV for quite some time, but he got a start out of Kent University in Ohio back in the 70s, and we shall revisit some of his.
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4: 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Born May 18th, 1950. A vocalist, keyboardist, composer. He wrote the music for the cartoon Rugrats. He's done movie scores, including Rushmore, the role of Tenenbaums, as well as Bottle Rocket and Thor. He has received a few awards for his work in film and TV. He got his start as a student at Kent University in Ohio in the early 70s. He, along with Gerald Cassell and Bob Lewis, formed the group Devo. This is off their debut album released in 1978. Mark Mothersbaugh, lead singer of Devo, he turned 76 today.

There's Devo for X-Rock 101, lead singer Mark Mothersbaugh. He turned 76 today. X-Rock 101 being brought to you by the Idaho Pizza Company. Did catch those guys last summer in Portland. It was a cool show. It was a fun show. They did do that song. They did a lot of songs, actually. I would say they played for about an hour and a half. We'll get to music from Jane's Addiction, as well as Tool, and new music from the Black Label Society. Their new album comes out, I think, a week from Friday, called 8. Here's Shinedown.

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1: All righty, hopefully we can do better this week than we did last week. 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This keeps performances fresh. No two shows are identical. Is this true or false? 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

0: Let's play Legends of Metallica for a chance to see Metallica at the Sphere in Las Vegas. 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
2: Hi.
1: Who's it?
2: Amanda.
1: Amanda?
2: Yeah.
1: Amanda, Kirk Hammett improvises solos live frequently. This keeps performances fresh. No two shows are identical. Is this true or false?
2: I'm going to say true.
1: Why would you say that?
2: I'm guessing.
1: It was a good guess. You are correct. It is true. Kirk does do that.
2: That's awesome.
1: Yeah, so you're qualified for the trip come Halloween. Perhaps Metallica at the Sphere in Las Vegas.
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0: We'll see them at the end of September. There's the Black Label Society. It's 100.3 The X coming to town September 29th at the Revolution Concert House. I'm Jason Drew. Where were you on this day back in 1980? Maybe you weren't even born yet. Fair enough. I remember waking up to what sounded like a sonic boom. I had a paper route. I got up, I went to go deliver my papers, and all these funky clouds started developing in the sky. And then, it eventually looked like somebody just laid down a blanket over the sky. It was dark, it was black, it was really creepy. Living in Washington at the time. Yes, it was on this day back in 1980 that Mount St. Helens exploded.
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Smashing Pumpkins, 29.3, the X, and this long stretch of X rock. We'll get to music from Stone Sour, as well as Guns N' Roses, new music from Evanescence. Here's The Pretty Reckless.

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of X Fest here at the end of September. There's the Stone Temple Pilots, 29.3 of the X. Music from Stone Sour on the way. 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

0: There's new music from Evanescence. It's 100.3 The X, and Who Will You Follow? I'm Jason Drew. What would you do if you found a briefcase full of money? This comes from Men's Health Magazine. Almost half of those polled, 48%, said that they would keep it. 43% said that they would call the police. And the rest just don't know what they would do if they found a briefcase full of money. I think that's where I said. I don't know what I would do. I guess it depends on how much money we're talking, right? It's kind of a tough one. Because you're like, morally, you're like, do the right thing. Find the rightful owner. But then at the same time, you're like, well, it's a briefcase full of money. And I found it.
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It's 100.3 The X, Rage Against the Machine, and this long stretch of X Rock. Foo Fighters coming up. We'll get to Harvey Danger. New music from Beartooth. Here's from Ashes to Me.

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They just announced a live show. It's been a while since, last year when Matt Cameron left the band, the drummer. They'll be playing the Ohana Fest in Dana Point, California. I think that's the end of September, and there's Pearl Jam. Tornado Point 3, The X. We'll get the music from Sublime, as well as Godsmack, and new music from Beartooth.

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0: Their new album will be out in August. Their first new album in 3 years called Pure Ecstasy. There's Beartooth. 29.3 The X. I'm Jason Drew. About out of here, Adam, with your final opportunity for this Monday to get qualified for the Metallica trip coming up at 5:30. I believe this is the final week. Round trip airfare, hotel, and tickets down to Las Vegas come Halloween to check out Metallica at the Sphere. He's in next.
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It's here on 100.3 The X Rocks. My name is Adam. Welcome to a brand new week of X Rock goodness. Today, we got a lot to get through, man. 4 o'clock, the daily fast is to cheat. I'll have some tickets to an upcoming show up for grabs, as I know you guys thoroughly enjoy that, so we'll make sure to hit that 4 o'clock. 5:30, we continue on with the qualifying for Legends of Metallica. Last week wasn't great. Maybe we can pick that up here. Like I said, I want you to win. I need you to win. It's a source of pride for me. So 5:30, we will attempt again. Treasure Valley Local Rockstar at 6 o'clock. And then, of course, your cage match at 7. So much to do. So little time. Let's get it going. Offspring right now. You're here on The X.

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2: Westbound I-84 is looking pretty good at the moment. Just 6 minutes from Gowan Road to the Flying Y. Seems okay coming out of the Y right now. And of course, getting on from there to Nampa Karcher exit is going to be about 15 minutes right now. Chin in 2026, looking to get from Eagle to the Caldwell exit, 28 minutes. Major slowdown there. Highway 16 right now. And Highway 44 State Street to get you from Eagle to Star, 17 minutes. Getting off the Eagle exit into Eagle on I-84, looking at about 21 minutes northbound there. Smart homes are happier with TDS Fiber Internet. 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

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Some will die in hot pursuit while sifting through my ashes. 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

0: Sleep Theory, words are worthless. It's here on 100.3 The X Rocks. My name is Adam. When I made a commitment to, you know, better my life, I did not think it would come in the form of canceling all of my subscription services. That's it, dude. I'm done. I was going through the finances, and I was spending upwards of like $200 a month on streaming services. Because everything's got a streaming service now. And some of them are absolutely ridiculous, raising prices left, right, in between. So I canceled just about all of my streaming services, except for one. It's called Dropout. You're probably not familiar. That's fine. It's $6 a month. No big deal. But with that said, I'm busting out the eye patch. I'm putting on the weird goofy hat. I'm taking the boat out of retirement. It's a pirate's life for me, man. Feeling like I'm 15 years old again. Like, I've got a website for all of my sports streaming stuff. It's totally 100% legal. And as far as the rest is concerned, I don't know. Are we still using LimeWire? Are we using, like, Azure Frost? Is Kazaa still a thing? What are we using these days? Because I've been out of piracy retirement for, like, 20-plus years.
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3: Westbound I-84 right now. Gowan Road exit to the Flying Y, just 8 minutes. And then Flying Y out right now, slow. But once you get moving, it's not going to be too bad. About 16 minutes to get you to the Nampa Carter exit. Chinden 2026 right now, 31 minutes from Eagle to the Caldwell Franklin exit, and Highway 44 State Street, 16 minutes from Eagle to Star. Northbound Eagle from the interstate, 21 minutes to Eagle is what it's tracking right now.
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0: 208-287-1003 is the phone number to get in for the daily Fastest to Cheat. Got some tickets to go see Sepultura. Looks like I didn't use all of them last week. Show is on May 23rd. If you would like to go to the Shrine Social Club and see Sepultura, 208-287-1003. But you gotta have the question in which you give me the answer. This WWE Hall of Famer has claimed to have been with over 20,000 women. Who is it? Honestly, an impressive feat. A very sketchy feat, but impressive nonetheless, I guess. So, which WWE Hall of Famer has claimed to have slept with over 20,000 women?

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2: Westbound 94 right now, 13 minutes from Gowan Road to the Flying Y. Busy coming out of downtown Boise, so at the merge there, very slow. But once you get going past that, you're good to go for a little bit. Just 20 minutes to get you from the Flying Y to the Nampa Marketplace exit. Does pick up a little bit of business before Garrity, but other than that, looking good there. Chittenden 2026 right now, 30 minutes from Eagle to the Caldwell Franklin exit, and 19 minutes or so for Highway 44 State Street from Eagle to Star right now. And northbound Eagle Road is about 20 minutes once you get off westbound I-84. Your devices need TDS full fiber internet. Don't wait. Upgrade today at TDS.com.
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That is Radiohead's Creep here on 100.3 The X Rocks. In the Daily Fastest to Cheat, I've learned some stuff I didn't think I ever needed, but it popped up, and now you have to know. I needed to figure out which WWE Hall of Famer has apparently slept with over 20,000 women. It's Ric Flair, Nature Boy himself, which naughty by nature. That's absolutely true. But there was an interview talking about how Wilt Chamberlain did the same thing. And Rick said, look, I had Wilt beat by the age of 39. And the quote goes, I've slept with over 20,000 women. Not all of them are tens. Which, what a claim. He follows it up by saying, I don't remember any of their names, and I sure as God hope they don't remember any of mine. Like, look, man, I'm probably rocking single digits in my life. 20,000 is goddamn impressive to not, you know, have a whole bunch of little yous running around or like super gonorrhea. It's crazy. Shout out Nature Boy, and shout out to all of you who won Fastest to Cheat today. You're on the X.

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0: is the Warning Kerosene. It's here on 100.3 The X Rocks. My name is Adam. Burn it all down with kerosene. Grand Theft Auto 6 was supposed to go on pre-order today. If the rumors were to be true, apparently today was the day, a November 19th release date, and word was we were going to be able to pre-order games starting today, which I do not pre-order anything anymore. I think it's an absolute archaic and old method. But the prices came out, or what the alleged prices are going to be. It looks pretty standard stuff. New game, $70. The Holy Crap Ultimate Edition is like $150. But they're doing a bundle, apparently, with your system of choice, PlayStation and Xbox, with the game for $550, which seems pretty logical. I mean, $550 for a system right now is basically what you're playing to get the new Grand Theft Auto. That's great. Love that. The big problem here is I don't think this thing's coming out this year, man. I think that November 19th date's getting pushed back. So I'm throwing my money at summer of 2027. I could be wrong, but at least last I checked, the pre-orders did not go live today, and I know more than a handful of people upset. So game's probably going to suck. Just throwing it out there.
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3: Westbound I-84 right now, tracking 16 minutes from Gowan Road to the Flying Y. Once you get past nonsense coming out of downtown, lots of heavy traffic. Merge is very slow right now. You got 27 minutes to get to the Nampa Karcher exit. Major slowing before you get to Garrity Road, by the way, so it's going to get down to a crawl. Once you get past Garrity Road, it starts to pick up just a little bit. Chinden 2026, 31 minutes from Eagle to the Caldwell exit. Heavy traffic there on Highway 16 and 10 Mile. Highway 44 looking at about 22 minutes from Eagle to Star. And if you're going northbound to Eagle from westbound I-84, 19 minutes right now. We also have an accident Overland Road eastbound just beyond Meridian Road. We've got a right lane occupied and the shoulder. So that's going to stack up for a little bit anyways.
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It's here on 100.3 The X Rocks. On the way, I need your opinion on something, because apparently I'm the weird one. This happens from time to time, and you guys usually have great insights. 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

That is the Chili Peppers, by the way. It's here on 100.3 The X Rocks. My name is Adam. I was in a social setting yesterday, and we were talking about struggle meals. You know, meals that you make that are unbelievably cheap. Not by necessarily choice, but it's just like it happens. You're broke. You need to eat. What are you making? So I used to make ramen sandwiches. I would make some ramen. I'd put it in between two pieces of bread. Maybe butter the bread with butter. And then I would go to town. That and like cinnamon bread, where you put some butter on bread and then put some cinnamon on there, like some brown sugar. Apparently, those are foreign meals. Those are like, if you're like, oh, we could just make cheap spaghetti. Like sometimes you don't have enough for spaghetti, man. You know, butter noodles maybe, but is a ramen sandwich really that far out there? What are your favorite struggle meals?

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2: Westbound 94 is slowing up here this afternoon. 12 minutes to get you from the Gowan Road exit to the Flying Y. Very slow coming out of downtown Boise at the merge, which is going to start pretty much a slow crawl all the way through for the most part to Garrity Northside. It's just a little slow out there. A lot of people, 37 minutes to get you from the Flying Y to the Nampa Karcher exit. Chinden 2026, not much better that way. If you're headed from Eagle to the Caldwell exit, there are 33 minutes. Major slowdowns at most of the intersections. And Highway 44, 22 minutes from Eagle to Star right now. Northbound Eagle, if you're trying to get there from westbound 94, 21 minutes.
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0: 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Well, actually, that's kind of the point. 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
1: The time is now. 208-287-1003 is the phone number. Seven Nation Army isn't going to stop you from seeing Metallica in Las Vegas on Halloween. In fact, it's much simpler than that. One true or false question is all that stands in your way. And if you are able to correctly identify if what I am about to say is a legend of Metallica or complete patootie, then congratulations. You are in to win one of the cooler prize packages we've ever had. You plus one Metallica Halloween, the Sphere, Las Vegas. Boy, howdy. We call that a good old-fashioned good time. Again, 208-287-1003 is the phone number. The X, hello.
2: Hello.
1: Hey, who's this? Who's this?
2: Hey, this is Andrew.
1: Andrew, you ready to play Legends of Metallica?
2: I sure am.
1: Alrighty, man. Here's your question. The Black Album took over a year to record. The band clashed constantly with the producer, Bob Rock. But they said that the tension helped shape its massive sound. Is that true or false?
2: I'm going to go true with that one.
1: It is true, true, true. Congratulations, man. You are in to win.
2: Yeah.
1: Let everyone know who your favorite radio station is.
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Press play on this song, I guess?

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1: That is Architect's Broken Mirror. It's here on 100.3 The X Rocks. My name is Adam, and my son looked me dead in the face over the weekend and said, Dad, I think I would be a good brother. It's like, oh, no. Oh, God. Oh, geez. It's like, really, buddy? You think so, huh? I'm like, yeah, I don't know. All my friends have siblings. I don't have any siblings. I think I'd be a good brother. I'm like, well, buddy, I don't really know if that's in the cards in any way, shape, or form. And he goes, why? We could just go to the hospital and just buy a baby, right? That's how it works. You just go to the hospital and say, one baby, please. And then you have a baby. I'm like, we're not having this conversation, my son, but that is certainly not how it works. And he goes, well, why not? I panicked, man. So I went like this route. I said, look, buddy, you know when you're playing a video game? Like, yeah. You know how you want to get to the final level? You want to max out your character before you start a new game? He's like, yeah. Like, that's you. We're going to max you out before we ever think about starting a new one in any way, shape, or form. Plus, this is a two-bedroom house. We do not have the room for a third smaller you, or second smaller you, for that matter. So, anyways, he was really receptive to that, but boy, howdy, I thought we were going to have a conversation that I was not ready for.
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3: Traffic is brought to you by Corwin Ford Nampa.
4: Eastbound I-84 right now, 7 minutes from Gowan Road exit to the Flying Y, so it's improving on that side of I-84. The other way, still running a little slow, coming out of downtown and all the way through Garrity right now. 35 minutes to get you from the Flying Y to Marketplace exit in Nampa. 2026 Chin in 37 minutes all the way to Caldwell exit from Eagle. And we do have an accident to report on Linder Road, just south of State Street and 44. All lanes are blocked south right now to north. So that intersection, it is going to get crowded on Highway 44 here in just a minute. Right now, it's running normal from Eagle Road to Star, but that's going to be a problem right now with that intersection and that accident. So I want you to be aware of that. You might want to reroute up through Floating Feather or another route. Trying to get up to Eagle from I-84 northbound right now. 21 minutes to get you from westbound I-84.
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